0: revive.
1: It's all just too too risque, really.
0: This French champagne.
1: Domestic.
0: So good for the brain. That's what I was gonna say.
1: You know, you're a brilliant fellow.
0: Why, thank you.
1: Pick up, Jack. But please don't eat that glass, my friend. Have you heard about dear Blanche? Got run down by an avalanche.
0: No.
1: Oh, don't worry. She's a game girl, you know. Got up and finished fourth.
0: The kid's got guts.
1: Having a nice time? Grab a line.
0: Have you heard the Mimsy star?
1: What now?
0: She got pinched in the Astor bar.
1: Lost again, eh?
0: She was stoned.
1: Well, did you ever?
0: Never. What a swell party this is.
1: Hey, check out that.
0: That's a lovely dress. Do you think I could talk her out of it? It's great.

23h. Small hours in the morning. 2h, 6h du matin. Two in the morning, six in the morning on Crooner Radio.

yourself. Get yourself. You better get yourself another fool. 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Get yourself. 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
1: This is the part in the program where we sing a drunk song. Drunk songs are usually done in small bars and bistros in the wee hours of the morning. Usually talked or sung by a fellow who's got problems. Like his broad flew the coop. With another guy and all the bread. So if you will assume the position of a bartender, it's the way these guys behave. It's quarter to three. There's no one in the place except you and me.

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Well, that's how it goes. And Joe, I know you're getting

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Goodbye to spring and all it's meant to me. It could never bring the things that used to be.

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1: And I love the Yankees.
0: Gita's just fine.

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This joy is something new, my arms enfolding. 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Dearest one.

freeway. 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

wondering what in the world did I do? 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